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If there are any songs you'd like to hear, then message in.

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1: Greetings, Nick here. This coming Monday, I'll be presenting the Monday Night Rock Show at 7 o'clock. I'll be playing the top five in the current rock singles chart. I'll have the two long songs and your requests. That's this coming Monday at 7 p.m. with me, Nick Thomas.

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0: 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You know, when you're drawing from the 50s, 60s, 70s, and 80s, you never know what you're going to hear next. I'll be giving you some of the stories behind the songs, so wrap up your weekend with me, Mark Nielsen, on Let the Good Times Roll, Sunday nights at 9 on Hastings Rock Radio.

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Online on DAB and on your smart speaker, this is Hastings Rock. What a great way to kick off a Friday morning with the Karma Effect and Raised on Rock and Roll. And they'll be coming to the Carlisle in February next year. Hope you find you well. It's Breakfast with Andy for a couple of hours between now and nine. If you want to get in contact with the show, you can drop me a text. It's 07441120877. You can email dj@hastingsrock.co.uk. There's not a thread on the Facebook page at the moment, but I will put one up very, very shortly. I promise. Here's Boston and Rock and Roll Band.

0: rock and roll band. That's Boston here on Hastings Rock. See, Hastings United have their last pre-season friendly tomorrow. They're at home to Hashtag United at the Pilot Field before their season gets underway next Friday. I think they're in the FA Cup next Friday ahead of an actual league game. In midweek, they beat Eastbourne United at 4-0 with a trial. It's getting all four goals in the first half. So I hope the manager's signed him up. I think, you know, if you're a trialist and you score four goals, I think you deserve to be signed up. Here's The Move and California Man.
1: Go!

Oh, great to hear that again. There's a memory from the early 70s, The Move and California Man here on Hastings Rock. So between now and nine, we'll look ahead to Hastings Old Town Carnival Week, which has arrived once again. A week of fantastic events that are going on, and all gets underway today. Not much actually happening today, but we'll look ahead to what's happening mainly over the weekend on Breakfast This Morning between now and 9 o'clock. Here's U2, and this is their current song, Street of Dreams.

0: You too. And that's Street of Dreams here on Hastings Rock. Good morning to David and Vera. Thanks very much for your text. They say they're looking forward to Hastings Old Town Carnival Week, in particular the Nearly on the Beach concert, which is on over the weekend. We'll have full details of who's going to be playing and what times a little bit later on in the show. Right, Facebook thread is up and running, so if you want to comment on the Facebook thread, it'd be lovely to hear from you this morning. We'll update you on the roads in just a moment. Then we've got music from Slade.
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2: Hastings Rock, traffic and travel.
0: Driving conditions looking okay so far this morning. Just a few roadworks around town which are going to slow you down in places. Three-way temporary lights on St Helens Road at the junction with Parkstone Road for ongoing construction work. Bethune Way is closed for construction work between St Helens Road and Braybrook Road. Does mean Dordrick Way gets very, very busy as people use that as an alternative route. Temporary lights on Hillside Road at the top of Little Ridge Avenue. Fairlight Road still closed due to emergency repairs from the Hastings Country Park Nature Reserve to Martineau Lane, and also temporary lights on Havelock Road in the town centre for the ongoing construction work around Cornwallis Terrace. Any problems you do encounter, do let us know and we'll pass it on.
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The home of rock music in Hastings. This is Hastings Rock. It's 22 minutes past seven. There's Slade and Goodbye to Jane. They did some very memorable Top of the Pops appearances over the years. And the last weekly edition of Top of the Pops was actually broadcast this week, 20 years ago, in 2006. I must admit, I probably stopped watching it by then, but it always used to be on a Thursday night. You'd always watch it on a Thursday night. I think in later years, it was on TV on a Friday night. But everyone I knew used to watch Top of the Pops, and then you'd talk about it in the playground the next day. Oh, did you see that band on the Pops last night? And if a song was featured, it would almost be guaranteed to go up the chart the following the week, because that was the power of Top of the Pops back in the day. Really influenced the charts, it really did. Here's Sammy Hagar, and there's only one way to rock and roll on Hastings Rock.

Sammy Hagar, there's only one way to rock here on Hastings Rock. Now, I know a lot of people love the comedian Peter Kay, and he's announced his final dates on his long-running tour. And these are definitely the final shows. And he's coming to Sussex. He's going to be at the Brighton Centre on Friday the 13th and Saturday the 14th of November, doing three shows, which includes a matinee on the Saturday. And tickets go on sale this morning at 10 o'clock if you fancy seeing Peter Kay live. Check the weather for you next. Very important as we head towards the weekend. Here's Journey and The Way We Used to Be.

0: the way we used to be. There's Journey here on Hastings Rock, and if you fancy seeing a Journey tribute band, they're going to be at the Black Box on Friday the 11th of December. Tickets available from skiddle.com. On the way, got some Steve Miller for you.
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0: A dry and bright start, plenty of sunny spells, cloud will turn the sunshine tad hazy this afternoon with a sunnier weather returning later, fresher than recent days with a high of 24 Celsius, 78 degrees Fahrenheit, still sounds nice and warm to me. Saturday and Sunday looking a dry with some warm spells of sunshine, hazy at times with gentle winds across the weekend.
1: Hastings Rock weather.

Good morning, it's Friday Breakfast with Andy Knight here on Hastings Rock. That song reached number two back in 1982. Steve Miller Band and Abracadabra. Some really sad news this week with the death of the Oscar-winning singer-songwriter Glenn Hansard in a motorbike crash in Dublin on Wednesday. The 56-year-old who shot to prominence when he was cast back in 1991 in the film The Commitments was a longtime frontman of the rock band The Frames. Loads of tributes being paid to him this week, in particular from Bono and Bruce Springsteen, who spoke really high of him. Let's play some Glenn Hansard on the show this morning. This is called The Gift.

Hastings Rock, remembering Glenn Hansard, who had sadly died in a motorbike accident this week at the age of 56. Catherine says, love Glenn Hansard's voice and how he often sang along in the pub with everyone else in true Irish fashion. Lovely to hear his accent in many of his songs too. And Catherine should know because she was actually in a pub in Ireland with him a few years back. Morning to Roy Truncheon. Hi to Big Al. Says, morning. Mad dash for the bus. Think I've got half a bag of coffee. Good job the laptop ain't in there. Also, good morning to Else Wilcox. She says, brilliant week. Hastings is the best place to live. There's always so many events going on. Of course, it's Hastings Carnival Week, so I'll give you some details about that coming up before 9 o'clock this morning. And also, good morning to Paul Huggett, who's listening as well, and Mark Rodriguez. Thanks for tuning in. Here's Asia and the Traveller, Into the Light.

0: Asia. And their current single is called The Traveller, Into the Light here on Hastings Rock. So tomorrow it's the Tug of War competition, which is the first big event of Hastings Old Town Carnival Week, taking place outside the lifeboat station between 10 and around about 1:30. Last year, Zeus Gym were the winning men's team and the Anchor Black team won for the ladies. It's always a great event and it's raising money for charity. There'll be loads of buckets handed around, so please give generously. And the amazing Claire Harley, who organises it all, will be on the mic, desperately trying not to swear. I think she'll fail. She's very entertaining. So go along and support the Tug of War, which gets underway 10:30 tomorrow morning outside the lifeboat station, all part of Hastings Old Town Carnival Week. On the way next, we got music from Dio.
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Rainbow in the Dark from Adio here on Hastings Rock. The first prize each week in the St Michael's Hospice Lottery is £2,000. The odds of winning that got to be much better than on the actual National Lottery. 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All the details can be found on there if you want to take part in their weekly lottery. Something new for you now from Greta Van Fleet. This is called Saw You Stand.

More new music here on Hastings Rock from Greta Van Fleet. And that's called A Saw You Stand. Last day of July. It is the 31st of the month today. And programmes on Hastings Rock look like this. Coming up at 10 this morning, the Plugin Baby Radio Show with Emma Scott. A repeat of that from last Saturday if you missed it then. Our brand new Drive Time show for a Friday. Yeah, he's back again this evening between 4 and 6. It's Rick Triumph. Then between 7 and 9 tonight on the Rock Zone, Ralph Windsor, including the proggy bit in the middle, his Obsession of the Week, and the Oh My God, That Album Is 50 Years Old, featuring another album released back in 1976. That's all on the Rock Zone tonight, plus loads of new releases as well, with Ralph between 7 and 9. Here's Badfinger and Day After Day.

0: Badfinger, and that's called Day After Day here on Hastings Rock. Coming up, we've got music from Supergrass, and also inside the next 10 minutes, we'll play the brand new single from Tony Iommi from Black Sabbath. It's 8 o'clock.
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Good morning. Thanks for choosing us. It's Friday Breakfast with Andy Knight here on Hastings Rock, online on DAB and on your smart speaker, Supergrass. And that's called Sun Hits the Sky. It's 5 minutes past eight. So we're looking forward to Hastings Old Town Carnival Week, which gets underway today. Catherine Eva Jane is the sea queen for this year for the Hastings Carnival. Her courtiers are Amy King and also Arlo Bridges. And we have a sea called Jester this year as well, Orangi Ansell, who you'll know from his orange 247 taxi driving around town. So for everything you need to know about Hastings Old Town Carnival Week, we've got it covered here on Hastings Rock. 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Tins, they recommend a pound, but anything will do, anything greatly received. 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There's only one actual event taking place today. Normally they have the Town Criers competition as well, but that's actually moved to the Monday this year. So the one event which is on today is at the Stade Historic Fishing Quarter Walk, which gets underway 11 o'clock this morning through to 12:30. Just meet at the Fisherman's Museum. It's £4 per person. You're advised to book online, and you'll explore the Stade Historic Fishing Quarter. Full details can be found in the Hastings Old Town Week Carnival Programme. New music now on Hastings Rock from Tony Iommi, formerly of Black Sabbath. This is called World Alone.

First play on Hastings Rock of the brand new single from Tony Iommi, and that's called A World Alone. I'm sure you'll be hearing lots more of that song over the coming weeks here on Hastings Rock. Look out for new entries on the album chart today from Shania Twain, Little Miss Twain. Also, The Strokes, their new album, Reality Awaits and Eyes Open, the 20th anniversary edition by Snow Patrol, which is due back in the album chart today after it was reissued last Friday with loads of extra tracks on it. Also, the reissue of Keane's 20-year-old album, Under the Iron Sea, which came out in 2006. That's going to be back in the album chart today as well. And Keen this week made a donation to the Battle Festival. Of course, they played the Battle Festival, Battle Abbey, back in 2018, and Tim Rice Oxley is a patron of the festival. And here's a track from Under the Iron Sea. This is really a fan favourite of their live gigs, Crystal Ball.

0: 20 years old, that song now, from 2006. Keane and Crystal Ball from the album Under the Iron Sea. We'll chat latest on the roads for you in just a moment. Then we've got music from Rush. It's 14 minutes past 8.
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0: No school run traffic to contend with at the moment, which is nice, makes the roads a tad easier this time in the morning. Still looking a bit slow around Silver Hill, also a little common roundabout, quite busy there, and also on Queensway, the turns of the Link Road, a bit slow there this morning. Gas main work continues on Ashburnham Road in Hastings. That's between Mount Road and Moscow Road. Satellites in the town centre on Havelock Road for construction work between Devonshire Road and Cornwallis Terrace. Three-way temporary lights on St Helens Road at the junction with Parkstone Road for construction work. Busy there this morning. Bethune Way is closed for construction work between St Helens Road and Braybrook Road. It does have a knock-on effect, particularly on Dordrick Way, as cars go down there as an alternative route. Temporary lights on Hillside Road at the top of Littlebridge Avenue and Fairlight Road. That is closed for emergency repairs from the Hastings Country Park Nature Reserve through to Martineau Lane. Any problems you do encounter this morning, do let us know and we'll pass it on.
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transaction, reaction, random interaction. So who's afraid of abstraction? Can't get no satisfaction from the fact.

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This is Hastings Rock and Roll the Bones from Rush. It's 21 minutes past 8. I wonder if any Rush songs will feature in our top 50, which we're going to be counting down over the August Bank Holiday weekend. 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So get your top 10 songs in. It doesn't have to be your definitive top 10, just 10 songs you like. I think a lot of people are overthinking it. Just put down 10 songs, it'll be great.

Broadcasting online on DAB and on your smart speaker. This is Hastings Rock. There's Magnum with Days of No Trust. Some gigs taking place around town tomorrow. The Cavemen going to be at the Dolphin at 8 o'clock. Reptilian at the Carlisle from 9 tomorrow night. Johnny Deptford, Hastings indie punk rockers, one of three bands performing tomorrow night at the Piper. The others are Joy Machine and also Marie Dance and Purple Shoes. And a Summer of Culture, Women in Music. She plays We Listen at the Jenny Lind from 3 o'clock right the way through the evening, featuring female-led sound stories and creative leadership. That's taking place at the Jenny Lind tomorrow. And Curtis Stigers, part of the Rye Jazz Festival, is actually in Bexhill tomorrow night at the Delawar Pavilion. And me and Kat are going along to see that, so looking forward to that. And we'll have the gig guide and let you know what's happening around town today after this from Steely Dan, Kid Charlemagne. A very good reason for playing this morning. I was listening to Kat's chat yesterday, and she was talking to a Stormy T, and he had so many songs he wanted to play, and this one sadly missed out. They had to drop it from the show, so I thought, well, let's play it this morning.

0: you've got Stormy T to thank for playing that this morning. Because it was one of the songs he chose for Cat's Chat, but didn't have time to play it on the show yesterday afternoon, so we thought we'd stick it in on breakfast this morning. And if you missed Cat's Chat with Stormy T, it's well worth another listen, and it will be repeated here on Hastings Rock on a Sunday, the 16th of August at 8 p.m. in the evening. On the way, we've got some Led Zeppelin for you. First of all, let's catch up with what's happening around town today.
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0: McNiff's Folk Sundown are featuring a Song Dog House Above the Sun. That's at the Jenny Lind, the High Street in Hastings from 5. Roger Carey live at the Dolphin in Rock and Ore from 7.30. Dead Calm at the Pipemaker's Arms in Rye from 8.30 this evening. Jude Bentley Jazz Trio at Barnaby's Lounge in Robertson Street in Hastings at 6.30. Early one there, followed at 8.30 by the Southern Lights Jazz Collective featuring a George Simmons on trombone. Accidental Suspects, a rock covers band at Pissarro's in South Terrace in Hastings at 8.30 this evening. Helen Sharp and the Soulshine Band at the Compass in Bexhill from 8. ELF, every last Friday, five bands playing at five venues in Battle. This month you've got Martin Blackman, Holly Pool, Skiffle Band, Ostrich Sunday and Earl Grey. They're performing 25-minute sets in Sarah's Cellar, The Bull Inn, Yold King's Head, Battle Brewery and also Abbey Hotel. That's all going on in Battle between 7 and 10 tonight. There's an artist showcase featuring Kofi Stone, Dacca Shanks, Jules Obi, Cellar Arts Collective, plus special guests at the Delawall Pavilion in Bexhill. That's between 5 and 10 today. Charla Ballas Summer with R&B Afrobeat at the Piper, Norman Road in St. Leonard's from 9. Hello again, the Neil Diamond Songbook is on tonight at the White Rock Theatre in Hastings at 7.30. You can see the play Norman's Ark at the Stables Theatre tonight at 7.30 and also tomorrow as well. The film The Odyssey, directed by Christopher Nolan, starring Matt Damon, that's on at the Kino, Norman Road in St. Leonard's at 7.30 this evening. And the film Black Opus is on at the Electric Palace Cinema, the High Street in the Old Town at 7.30. And for gigs over the weekend, do check the gig guide on our website. And if you've got a gig you'd like included on the Hastings Rock Gig Guide, just email the details to us. It's gigs@hastingsrock.co.uk.
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Led Zeppelin on breakfast. Rock and roll here on Hastings Rock. It is Friday the 31st of July. Birthdays today include Lobo. Remember his song Me and You and a Dog Named Boo? Of course you do. He's 83 today. Carl Green from Herman's Hermits is 79. Hugh McDowell, ELO cellist, was born this day back in 1953. Daniel Ash from Bauhaus is 69 today. Bill Berry from REM is 68. Malcolm Ross from Aztec Camera is 66. Fatboy Slim is 63. Jim Corr from The Corrs celebrates his birthday today. He is 62. And the drummer with Coldplay, Will Champion, celebrates his 48th birthday.

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Album of the Year. Among those nominated were Paul McCartney, who's never been nominated before. His album, which came out a few weeks ago, The Boys of Dungeon Lane, could win when the result is announced in Newcastle on the 22nd of October. Others nominated include Suede, Florence and the Machine, Olivia Dean, Ray, and also the War Child album. Actually, that's only the second time that a compilation album has actually been nominated for the Mercury Music Prize. Here's Kasabian here on Hastings Rock. And coming back to me good.

0: Kasabian, and coming back to me good here on Hastings Rock. It's Friday breakfast with Andy. Morning to Dave Turton. Hi to Paul Darnell. He says in work early, so early home time today, which is good for a Friday afternoon. Mark Rodriguez, loving the Bad Finger and Supergrass. We played you a little bit earlier. So if you want to get in contact with the show, you can drop me an email, dj@hastingsrock.co.uk. You can either text in on this number, 07441120877, or just comment on the Facebook thread. On the way next, we've got music coming up from Kansas for you.
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Kansas, and Dust in the Wind here on Hastings Rock. Hastings Old Town Carnival Week gets underway today. 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The Nearly on the Beach concert is taking place over the weekend at the Sade. 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On Saturday, Gate Serpent at 12:30. It all kicks off at 1 o'clock on the stage with our very own Paul Huggett. His band going to be live at 1 o'clock. Then at 2:15, you've got Sarah G and the other three. At 3:30, Zachary Dogwood. At 4:45, the Supersonics. At 6 o'clock, the CBGBs. And at 7:15, the 6-5 Specials. Then on Sunday, it starts really early with the Elvis Breakfast. If you fancy a full cooked breakfast, you can get down there for that. That's between 10 and 11:30. You are advised to book for that, though. There's going to be 7 Elvises performing Elvis songs for about an hour and a half on stage for the Elvis Breakfast. And if you go along dressed as Elvis or Priscilla, the 5 best-dressed Elvis or Priscilla's will get prizes. Then on the main stage at 12 o'clock, you got the Pet Slip Boys. At 1 o'clock, 62 Stone. 2:15, 23 Fields. 3:15, it's Steeler. 4:30, Retrolicious. 5:45, the Blues Brothers Show. And it all ends at 7 o'clock with Scarpa. That's the Nearly on the Beach concert, which is taking place both Saturday and Sunday, all part of Hastings Old Town Carnival Week. And we'll have full details all next week on Breakfast. Simon Vanessa will be here on Monday and Wednesday. I'm going to be taking care of business on a Tuesday, Thursday and next Friday. Plus, we've got interviews. We've sent our crack team of Anya and Johnny out recording some of the people in the Old Town who are involved with Hastings Old Town Carnival Week. You can hear that on Breakfast next week. It's Chris Rea and Looking for the Summer.

Chris Rea, looking for the summer here on Hastings Rock. Plugging Baby Radio Show with Emma Scott. She's going to be here from 10 o'clock this morning. Drive Time this afternoon between 4 and 6 with Rick Triumph. And then this evening between 7 and 9, you've got the Rock Zone with Ralph Windsor, including the proggy bit in the middle. His obsession of the week, the Oh My God, that album is 50 years old. Another album released back in 1976, plus loads of new releases and classic rock as well. That's how we line up today here on Hastings Rock. Just a heads up that this Sunday, there's a Screen Rock special with Kevin Hilton between 7 and 9, 100 years of TV, which of course is the theme for the Hastings Carnival Week this year, 100 years of television. I'll speak to you again on a Monday morning with a carnival chat directly after Simon Vanessa's breakfast show between 6 and 8. So I'll be here from 8 o'clock on Monday. Enjoy your weekend, and I'll leave you with this. Noel Gallagher's High Flying Birds, and Everybody's on the Run. Keep it here on Hastings Rock.

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I've just dropped in to tell you about The Variety Mix, a programme showcasing rock, psych and experimental music from yesterday and today. To mix it all up, you might also hear some folk, roots and a little blues. Expect the unexpected. The Variety Mix with me, Simon Halsey, here on Hastings Rock at 7 p.m.

0: Hello, I've just dropped in to tell you about The Variety Mix, a programme showcasing rock, psych and experimental music from yesterday and today. To mix it all up, you might also hear some folk, roots and a little blues. Expect the unexpected. The Variety Mix with me, Simon Halsey, here on Hastings Rock at 7 p.m.
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Well, I put it on the show last week and it had to come on again. It's Juliet's Not Dead, the song Passing Ships on the Plug In Baby radio show. And kicking things off this week, it was Foo Fighters' Cheer Up Boys, Your Makeup Is Running. So I hope you're well. It's Emma Scott here. We're together again for another 2 hours of great guitar tunes. Chris Barris Band on the way in a bit and Biff Naked. And now the new one from Tooth Gore, it's La Creatura.

quirky bit of alternative rock there from one of Canada's biggest female rock stars. She's Biff Naked. The song Lift Me Up and Chris Barris Band with Monsters We Made. Before that, that song is out now and it's the title track from his next album, which is out mid-August. Looking forward to that. Always a delight to get the Chris Barris Band on the show. I've got Esplanada on the way soon. I've got something new from Motionless in White featuring Skylar Grey and Brain Size 61, all to come on the Plug In Baby Radio Show.

That really is quite delightful. Indie rock with dreamy vocals from Esplanada, Back to the Way It Was from their current Ride or Die EP, available now. Before that, Scarlet Rebels, their new single, This Is Happening Now. How you doing? Are you all right? It's Emma Scott here on the Plug In Baby Radio Show every week, playing the classics and playing a ton of brand new tunes as well. 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And here's their new single. It's called Long Way on the Plug In Baby Radio Show.

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new album's called Decades. It's out now. They are Motionless in White, and that track featuring Skylar Grey is called R.I.P. Before that, Scorts from New York. I played you Head Rush, and there's plenty more great tunes to play. I've got Model Citizen to come. I've got the new one from Everlast and Cassie Ashton as well on the Plug In Baby radio show.

It's new from Cassie Ashton. It's Bratmobile on the Plug-In Baby Radio Show. And if you like the Verve and Oasis and the Stereophonics, you're probably going to like this next band. They're called Model Citizen. The single is out now. It's called Letters. Brothers Nick and Jamie Swettenham, following the musical footsteps of their father and their uncle. They were in a band actually named and signed by the Beatles back in 1968. They are continuing the musical legacy. Love that. This is Letters, Model Citizen on the Plug-In Baby Radio Show.

Great to hear that one again from Everlast. It's My Hollywood. He used to be in the House of Pain, of course. And his first album in 8 years comes out at the end of August. It's called Embers to Ashes. Very nice indeed. Before Everlast, I played you Dommy Hawken with YB2M. Loving that tune. I've got some big ones on the way in the next hour from Queens of the Stone Age. I've got Sorry X. I've got the new one from Asia. We've got Bleeding Antlers, Nothing But Thieves. So many great tunes, and taking us closer to that little lot, Bullet for My Valentine.

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That's a nice start to hour number two of this week's Plug-In Baby Radio Show. Weezer, Buddy Holly and Blitz there with When the Mirror Breaks. Those guys from Nottingham, their fifth album is Blitzilla. Good to get that one on the show this week. I've got Sorry X on the way in just a bit. And now the new one from Queens of the Stone Age featuring Nikki Lane, their first song since In Time's New Roman from 2023. Serene and Perfectly Imperfect. This is Easy Street.

0: Well, if you're a big fan of Asia, you'll know that they've got a brand new album called Indigo coming out in November, and that's one of the tracks from it. It's called The Traveller Into the Light. Good to get that one on again. Before that, it was the new one from Sorry X. She's from Phoenix, Arizona, aka Alexa Graves, from her brand new album out this week called X's. The single I played you was Can You Hear Me? Loving that tune. We've got Nothing But Thieves on very soon. We've got Bleeding Antlers and some Coastal Fire Department on the Plug-In Baby Radio Show.
1: 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An interstellar traveler named 3i Atlas racing past the planet 137,000 miles per hour.

So that's the title track from the upcoming album From Nothing But Thieves, Stray Dogs. Their fifth album comes out towards the end of September, playing on the Plug-In Baby radio show. Before that, iAtlas with 3iAtlas. And if you're in a band and you're releasing new music and you want to get it played on this show, upload now to getradioairplay.com, just like Bleeding Antlers did not so long ago. And here they are now with their brand new single, not out until the 22nd of August. Nice and upfront, this is The Devil of Maria Zell, Bleeding Antlers on the Plug-In Baby.

couple of raucous tunes there, back to back for you. Coastal Fire Department played first with Everything's Dead, a short and sweet, punky little number, liking that. And Johnny Foreigner just then with The New Navigation. Those guys from Birmingham, been around for a while now. God, it must be over 20 years now. They've got live dates in September as well. And that's a first play on the show this week. I've got Cross Paths on the way. I've got a bit of rockabilly from Daryl Higham and the new one from Brandon Flowers too on the Plug In Baby radio show.

You don't get too many rap rock tunes featuring a violin and a viola, but you do there with Crosspath. That's their song out this week called Nothing to Show. On the Plug-In Baby Radio Show, time is running out, but still time to squeeze a few more in. Don't you worry. Got the new one from Brandon Flowers to come. I've got Sweet Gorilla, Feels Like I'm Still in Love, great tune produced by Youth. And now a bit of rockabilly from the UK's Daryl Higham from his 2017 album Hell's Hotel. And this is the title track. We'll be right back.

0: Well, there he is, Brandon Flowers from The Killers, releasing his first solo album in over 10 years. It's called Thrasher, comes out towards the end of August, and that's the new single from it. It's called Paradise, the follow-up to Plans, which I played for the previous couple of weeks. Absolutely love both of those tunes and looking forward to seeing him live in the UK as well later on this year. Before Brandon Flowers, it was Sweet Gorilla, Feels Like I'm Still in Love, and that's almost it from me, Emma Scott. But back same time, same place next week, right here for more. Time to squeeze in the new one from AKA Control, and then a classic from Electric Six. Have a great week. Lots of love.
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One day, I was hiking through a sharp cleft in the woods when I met a robot walking towards me up the sunken green lane. I say the robot walked towards me, but that is technically incorrect. It was more that he slid on something between skis and metal feet. He bumped slightly over the exposed roots of beech trees, but took it in his stride and never appeared in danger of falling until he was a foot from my face. He said nothing from his wide oblong mouth, so I took it upon myself to be the one to begin

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0: 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So I like that.
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0: Hello, I've just dropped in to tell you about The Variety Mix, a programme showcasing rock, psych and experimental music from yesterday and today. To mix it all up, you might also hear some folk, roots and a little blues. Expect the unexpected, The Variety Mix with me, Simon Halsey, here on Hastings Rock at 7pm.
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4: 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Drive time.

Oh, well, what a way to start the show, eh? Drive Time, the Triumphway with me, Rick Triumph, through till 6 o'clock this evening. And you thought they wouldn't let me have a second show, didn't you? Yeah. Very, very good afternoon and welcome to you, dear listener. It's so good to have your company on this fine afternoon here on the best radio station in the whole world. Yeah, Hastings Rock. And we've got a fine lineup of music for you again this evening. I'm going to start off next with a bit of Motorhead, but I just thought, as a celebration, because my van got straight through its MOT, first time ever, and that's not too bad for a 14-year-old van, is it? First time ever it got through its MOT this week. To say I was delighted is an understatement. So I had a bit of Springsteen there to start us off with Born to Run. I thought it was a driving song, and it is quite appropriate as it's drive time. And it says here on the track information, 1987. I know for a fact it was a good deal before that. I do think it was 1975 that first made its appearance on the record charts here in good old Blighty. So as I said earlier, it's a very good welcome to you. Let's see if we can get our weekend started. We have a bit of Motorhead coming up next. Love for Sale. This came out in 1998 from their album Snake by Love. And just before we get deep into that, I'll say good afternoon to Shirley Dixon, Dave Turton, Cal Truffle, and Angela Mitchell over there on Facebook.

0: Well, we've had an absolute couple of corkers to start the programme off this Friday afternoon, haven't we? Yes, you've joined me, Rick Triumph, here on Hastings Rock for another Drive Time. How the devil are you? You're looking fine and dandy from here. Summer are we having? My goodness, what happened to the old-fashioned British summers, you know? Peeing with rain and blowing an absolute hoolie, you know, taking shelter rather than sitting out in your garden and having a nice long one. I'm talking about drinks, madam. You know, don't be so rude. I tell you what, I think we're going to have a new one coming up now. I fancy a bit of hard fire. This came out this year, and it's called You Rule My Heart.
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Well, that was a bit different, wasn't it? That was a brand new one from Hardfire there, came out this year, obviously. That was You Rule My Heart, open brackets, When the Summer's Gone, close brackets. So if you've just joined us, where have you been? You've missed the first 15 minutes of some great music here on Hastings Rock with me, Rick Triumph. Never mind, got another hour and 3/4 yet. We're going to go through till 6 o'clock with Drive Time, the Triumph way this evening. So I've got some fantastic music coming up, and I've had some lovely people getting in touch. I see I've got a few more names over there on Facebook who I must say hello to. So Tony Bell, Alex Pars and Karen Sweetman Hicks, a very, very good afternoon to you. And welcome to my little show. And you can also get in touch with me by text if you wish. And I've had a lovely text through from David of David and Vera fame. You may have heard of me speaking of them before on my Sunday afternoon show, which is between 2 and 4 on a Sunday here on Hastings Rock. And David really enjoyed that, really enjoyed the Motorhead one, which I played second out the traps this evening after the Bruce Springsteen. He's driving Vera mad with his singing. So no more singing for you then, David. And I promise I won't sing either. I think we're going to have a bit more music, I think, to stop us both from singing. This came out 2021. This is 5 years old. This is called Dehumanize, and it's from the Datsuns. This was on their album, Eye to Eye.

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0: Well, there we go. That was lovely, wasn't it? Yeah, bringing us out of the break there with Queen Jane with their 2024 track, White Lightning. Do you know what? I think we'll go back a bit. Yeah, we're going to go back to the love sessions, you know, back in the 1960s. This goes back to 1967 with a band called Vanilla Fudge. It was just about their only hit, to be quite honest with you. It's called You Keep Me Hanging On.
1: Taking you back, back, back, back.
0: We love a bit of retro,
1: back,
0: don't we?
1: Back, back.
0: Now you've got Rick Triumph here. Drive Time, the Triumph Way. 2 to 6 p.m. this evening.

0: Sounds like we've got an extended version there, doesn't it? I didn't know such a thing existed. I'm very familiar with most of this music we play here on Hastings Rock. And that's Vanilla Fudge from 1967 with You Keep Me Hanging On. But I think we normally would have heard the radio edit, so that's obviously an extended version. I'm not entirely convinced that it's any better for it. So I'll tell you what we will do, because I've got a bit of housekeeping to do here on the Rick Triumph Show, Drive Time, The Triumph Way. Let's see what we're going to help you organise for your evening out here on a Friday evening, eh? Here we go.
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0: Well, it most certainly is here. Oh, God, I've lost a page now. This is 2 hours of chaos and incompetence, courtesy of Rick Triumph. OK, in no particular order. We've got, 5 o'clock, we've got Jason McNiff's Sundowner with Song Dog House Above the Sun. Well, there's a mouthful, isn't it? That's on at the Jenny Lind in the High Street in Hastings. And then from 5 to 10, Kofi Stone, Dacca Skanks, Jules Obe, Acela Arts Collective and special guest, 5 to 10pm free, and that's at the Delaware Pavilion in Bexhill. Okay, Roger Carey from 7:30 is on at the Dolphin. That's down at Rockanora on the Hastings seafront. Pipe Makers in Rye showing us Dead Claim tonight, 8:30. I always thought it was Dead Calm, but it says Dead Claim here, so it was 8:30. Pipe Makers in Rye. We've got Helen Sharp and the Soul Shine Band from 8 o'clock at the Compass in Bexhill. And then from 8:30, we've got the Southern Lights Jazz with George Simmons. That's on at Barnaby Lounge in Hastings. And on at the same time, this is free entry as well, Pissarro's in Hastings, Accidental Suspects with the Rock Covers Band. So that's free entry there in Pissarro's.
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0: If you're stuck for something to do this evening, hopefully that little service that we provide for you here on Hastings Rock will help you to get yourselves organised if you haven't got somewhere to go already. Right, on with the music here on the Rick Triumph Drive Time of the Triumph Way show. We've got a bit of Against Me. The band's called Against Me, and this is True Trans Soul Rebel. I've got a few more people to say hello to. I'll do that in a minute.

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2: It most certainly is, with me, Rick Triumph, until 6 o'clock this evening with you, dear listener. I've got a couple more people to say hello to. They've just clocked into, well, they haven't just clocked in. I think they logged onto Facebook quite some time ago, but I've been rather busy in the studio playing a bit of music to entertain the masses. Hello to Rita Gower. How the devil are you? She's just recovering from a week with the grandchildren. I know all about that, Rita. I can identify with that. My little triumphs went back on Thursday, so I hope they're all listening and they're in fine felt. They certainly were while they were here. And a very good afternoon to Rod Smith. And Rod Smith's put a post up, and he's put in a request. Has anyone else heard of or been to see Leonie Jane Kennedy? She's been added as a support to Walter Trout, who he's going to see in October. So you've got plenty of time to find this out, haven't you, Rod? I see that she's a Rush fan and names them as one of her biggest influences. So that sounds rather an intriguing combination, doesn't it? Leonie Jane Kennedy. Anyone else heard of them? You see, we do this public information service here on Hastings Rock, especially on Drive Time the Triumph Way with me, Rick Triumph, till 6 o'clock this evening. Anyway, on with a bit more music. That's what my primus purpose here, isn't it, really? This is from their album, The Unforgiving, Within Temptation. And this came out 15 years ago, In the Middle of the Night.

0: Well, did that knock you out of your seat? I tell you what, I nearly blew the speakers here in the studio. I don't know what it is about. We have a process. I don't want to bore you with technical details, but it's right. It's quite. I find it quite interesting anyway, because I'm a nerd. And we've got a process called normalisation. It should get all of the tracks down to the same level, but that one was particularly loud. I did have to turn it down here on the desk because the lights were all lit up and we were very nearly going into the red, which is a no, no, no. We don't want that, do we? Because it blows things up. Now, there's several ways of getting in touch with me, Rick Triumph, here at Hastings Rock Studio. And I've had a text through from 07441120877. That was from David and Vera earlier. And I've had an email through from Will, young Will and Hans up there in Salford. And they're thoroughly enjoying the show. Thank you very much indeed for your kind words. Hans is over visiting. He's coming over. He's actually Norwegian, but he's moved to Denmark. He's now moved to Copenhagen, but he's here with Will for the weekend until Sunday. So hope you enjoy the rest of the show, lads. Very nice of you to get in touch with me all the way from Salford. And we nicked it. That's up in Greater Manchester, for anyone who's not entirely sure. I'm sure everyone knows where Salford is. It's right next door to Manchester. And we nicked your mayor recently, and he's the Prime Minister now, isn't he? I tell you what, I think it's time for another new one. This is from a band called Iconic, called Take Me to the Place.
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0: You know, rock and roll music has a rich and varied history. And we try to get to all of it during our 2 hours on the air. Not only rock and roll, but songs that made the pop chart, and rhythm and blues and soul and every genre in between. Songs you know and songs you probably don't know, as well as songs you used to know but haven't heard on the radio in a long, long time. You know, when you're drawing from the 50s, 60s, 70s, and 80s, you never know what you're going to hear next. I'll be giving you some of the stories behind the songs. So wrap up your weekend with me, Mark Nielsen, on Let the Good Times Roll, Sunday nights at 9 on Hastings Rock Radio.
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3: And Will's wife, Kate. Just who is Rick Triumph? Someone once told me he's a DJ. I have my doubts.

0: Well, there we go. I'm Rick Triumph. If you've just joined us here on Hastings Rock, and this is Drive Time, the Triumph Way, through till 6 o'clock this evening. You are very, very welcome. So we bringing us out of the air break just now. We have Big Country from 1986 with Look Away. Do like a bit of Big Country here on the Rick Triumph Show. We've got a bit of ZZ Top next, and I've got a bit of a soft spot for ZZ Top, I must admit. This is from their album out last year called El Loco, called 10-Foot Pole.
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1: Well, if you've just joined us, you're just coming into the second hour of Drive Time, the Triumph Way with me, Rick Triumph, and a very, very good evening to you. You are very, very welcome. Okay, so taking us into this second hour, we'll start off with a bit of Perfect Plan. This came out last year. We are heroes. And don't forget, folks, if you want to get in touch with me, it's dj@hastingsrock.co.uk is your email. You can send me a text on 07441 120877, or you can just pop it in the Hastings Rock Facebook page and say hello on there.

Well, it's a very pleasant one for a Friday afternoon here on the Drive Time, the Triumph Way, wasn't it? On my Sunday afternoon shows, I often say to people who clock in late, and they send me through an email, which is dj@hastingsrock.co.uk, or they may have sent me a text, 07441120877. Yeah, I always say, you know, you'll need to bring a note from your mum next time you come in and see me at break time. Take me up on my word. One of our regular listeners, dear Nigel, used to be a DJ here on Hastings Rock, Nigel Ford, and he often gets in touch. During the three, we do a little bit of a competition. I play three tracks in a row. Listeners have to try and guess the connection between them. And Nigel's mum has sent me in a letter, which is very, very kind of her. And do you know what? I'm going to read it out to you. I wouldn't normally read private correspondence, but there's nothing in here too controversial. It says, "Dear Rock, Nigel apologises for his absence from your show on Sunday as he was accompanying some of my great-grandchildren in North Kent to a monster truck show, and can he please be excused from listening this Sunday?" Not two on a trot. Okay, right, I did ask for a letter. "So can he please be excused from listening this Sunday as he's helping entertain another of the sprogs in warmer climes?" Lucky devil. Just as well stop here, eh? He wouldn't have got you 3 at 3 either, as he's really not that bright. Well, it's only your mum can say that. Best wishes, Nigel's mum, aged 97 3/4. Well, thank you very much indeed, Nigel's mum. And if he's late again, I'm going to have another letter from you. So there you go. There's someone who took me at my word. And he actually sent a letter from his mum. So anyone else who's late, I expect something along similar lines on Sunday's show. I think it's time for a bit of Bryan Adams, don't you? Yeah, let's have Go Down Rockin'. This came out in 2017. Go Down Rockin'. I've just told you the name of that. Don't need to keep saying it, do I? Let's double announce them, everything from now on. And it'll take up a load of time in the remaining hour of the show. If I'm...

I think it's time for a bit of Airborne now. They brought this out last year, and it was the first new one they'd had for 6 years at that point. This is a track called Gutsy. You're listening to Drive Time the Triumph Way here on Hastings Rock Radio.

0: Well, for a band that had had a 6-year break, they certainly came back and blew all the cobwebs away with that one, didn't they? Yeah, that was Gutsy from Airborne here on Drive Time with me, Rick Triumph. And this is Drive Time, the Triumph way, which only I know how to do best. I think it's time for one of these now.
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7: Rick Triumph is so, so sexy. His show isn't so bad either. I love you all.
8: 1, 2, 3, 4.
0: Okay, bringing us out of the break, we've got a bit of down and outs from 2010 with England Rocks.

Now, I did wonder that as well. Angela has raised a complaint, well, an observation about that last record. I promise you, no, I was listening really carefully, and it sounded like what you thought it was, but it definitely wasn't. Because we checked them through. We can't get them all.

Well, that caught me out. Sorry about that, dear listener. 2 hours of chaos and incompetence rears its ugly head on a Friday afternoon drive time show. Sorry, I was PFLing that gutsy song by Airborne there. I was just double-checking. Angela, if you wondered what on earth I may have been talking about when I rudely interrupted that last track by Down and Outs, Angela had raised a very important observation about the lyrics on the Airborne track. And sorry, you can hear I'm a little bit put out there. And I've just been PFLing it, so I've been listening to it off air, and I've just double-checked, no, because otherwise I would have had to raise a complaint to the powers that be, because we don't want to fall foul of the Ofcom rules. It's a big, big no-no. There's no effing and jeffing allowed on, DAB radio. So you might get away with it on certain online radio stations, or we've always tried to avoid it, certainly before 9 o'clock here on Hastings Rock, because it's not professional and it's actually against the law. Anyway, that's the legals out of the way, dear folks. I won't try not to PFL any more music because it interrupts the flow here and it catches me out on the end of tracks, as you just heard there. Now, I wasn't paying attention because my mind was elsewhere and I was just double checking something for you. Okay, a bit of Greta Van Fleet. This is a real favourite of mine. Came out 3 years ago. Meeting the Master. I did hear Andy Knight this morning. He was playing a new one. I can't find it on the system, so he must have been playing it off a streaming service which he'd got hold of somewhere. Anyway, I'll try and play that one myself because I do like a bit of Greta Van Fleet. This man has got an absolutely astonishing voice. Got very, very high tenor, which he drops. He doesn't drop. He raises right up into falsetto at times, and he manages to keep some really, really clear notes. I do appreciate a good bit of singing, as I'm sure Will Triumph will bear me out on that, because he's a damn good singer himself as well. Okay, this is my favourite from 2023, Meeting the Master from Greta Van Fleet.

0: I didn't want to lose this.
1: A precious second of that. I think it's absolutely fantastic. It's a fine track there from Greta Van Fleet from 3 years ago and their album Starcatcher. That was Meeting the Master from Greta Van Fleet. Very good afternoon to David and Vera. I'm so pleased. I'm flattered you could get home from work early enough to catch the show. And it's very kind of you to put such kind words over there on Facebook. Yes, David and Vera are they are regulars of my Sunday afternoon show, and it's all the better for having them listening. I'll tell you that for nothing, dear folks. I tell you what, it's time for another one of these.
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1: 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And this is his track called Dollar Bill.

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2: Rick Triumph's show is better than any drugs I ever made. This is Walter White saying bye for now.

0: We do hate those false endings. The DJ killers. Talking of which, I've got a track coming up from Motorhead. You know, we had some Motorhead to almost start the show off. I think it was the second track in, wasn't it, after the Bruce Springsteen this evening. Here on Drive Time, the Triumphway with me, Rick Triumph, through till 6 o'clock. Yeah, so we got another bit of Motorhead coming up. This is a brand new one from them, actually. It's called Killers.
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0: Nothing wrong with a bit of Motorhead. Twice in 2 hours.

Well, I'm not entirely sure how they brought that off because he fell off the perch a couple of years ago, didn't he, Lemmy? But there you go. That was a new one from Motorhead called Killers, and it came out this year. It's from their album Inferno. I've just been having a glance through our website on the homepage at hastingsrock.co.uk in case you're interested. And after me at 7 o'clock, you've got Ralph Windsor. So just time to grab a bite to eat and perhaps shove a couple of pints, if that's your bag, down your neck. I shall certainly have a drink a little bit later on this evening because I'm going to go over and see some very dear friends of mine over in Eastbourne. It's their anniversary. It's a big one. So we're looking forward to celebrating that with Brian and Liz a bit later on. But yeah, so you've got Ralph coming up at 7 o'clock, and he's going to be doing his Friday Rock Zone. And then tomorrow morning at 10 o'clock, nice and bright and breezy, you've got Nick Thomas with his Saturday morning show. Gordon Cooper's got Gordon Cooper Rocks the Alphabet. That's on from 2 o'clock in the afternoon. And then it's Emma Scott with a Plugin Baby radio show at 6 o'clock in the evening, followed by Peter Anthony, the Q-Burn radio show at 8 o'clock. And then finishing it all off, rounding up Saturday evening, Magnus Shaw. So there's no reason to go anywhere else all weekend, because just keep your dial tuned to Hastings Rock Radio, and we will keep you entertained with the finest music, all your best in new tracks and all your favourite old ones as well. I'll be back on Sunday afternoon. It's very, very, very kind of you to join me this afternoon for Drive Time the Triumph Way. You've been tremendous company, and thank you very much indeed for all your posts, your lovely texts and your comments, your emails to dj@hastingsrock.co.uk, and I hope you can make it Sunday afternoon from 2 till 4, because I'll be back to entertain you with a slightly different format in the show. It's a little bit more laid back. Obviously, the Drive Time show is, you know, fast, bright and breezy, because people are going home, they're getting ready for the weekend, and, you know, getting ready to see people, do a bit of visiting, a bit of socialising. It's always nice to do, isn't it? We've got Alice Cooper coming up next. This came out 3 years ago from his album Road, and this is called, just in case you didn't know his name, I'm Alice.

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But it's your imagination that has brought you here. So here's the revelation, and let me make it clear that I am your creation. And now, I disappear.

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There was several guitar riff references to previous tracks from Alice Cooper. He's had such a long and varied career. And, you know, I've often mentioned the on the Playout system here, I often get a thumbnail of the album cover if it's available. I don't know how it does it. It's a box of tricks and it just surfs the internet while we're playing the tracks. And it had a picture of the Road album, which is what that track appears on. I'm Alice, out from 2023, and there's a picture of him looking in the rearview mirror, and it still looks like Alice Cooper's makeup has been applied by a drunken sailor. Not that it's ever been any different, dear folks. Thank you very much indeed for your company this afternoon. You know, take care, be good, and remember, I love you all. I always like to say that before I end my show, and it's getting fast approaching the hour of 6 o'clock. I'm going to play out with three more tracks. I've only got time for that. We'll have a bit of John Mayall coming right up now, and that would be Chills and Thrills. Then a bit of Thunderstruck from AC/DC. And then we're going to play out with a bit of Status Quo, which I thought would be rude

Oh, you can't go wrong with a bit of AC/DC. Kenny is one of my all-time favourite bands. Yes, I've been Rick Triumph for the last 2 hours, and you've been fantastic people, that lovely company. Thanks very much indeed for all your kind messages. Just got one through from David and Vera. They are so kind people. Hopefully I can catch up with them again on Sunday afternoon. As you all are, you're all lovely, and I love you all. If you can't make it on Sunday afternoon, don't worry, but make sure you got a note from your mum next time you pop in, okay? Now, don't go anywhere after I finish, because at 7 o'clock you've got Sir Ralph of Winterland with the Friday Rock Zone for your delight and delectation here on Hastings Rock. So, I've been Rick Triumph. You've been lovely. Thanks very much indeed for all of your lovely care and attention. And take care. Be good. And remember, I love you all. And I'll catch up with you next time. I'll be on next week at Friday at 4 o'clock again, and I'll be on next on Hastings Rock on Sunday afternoon. Now, we're going to go out with a bit of Status Quo. See you later. Bye.

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0: Hello, I've just dropped in to tell you about The Variety Mix, a programme showcasing rock, psych and experimental music from yesterday and today. To mix it all up, you might also hear some folk, roots and a little blues. Expect the unexpected. The Variety Mix with me, Simon Halsey, here on Hastings Rock at 7 p.m.
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3: 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Here it goes.

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